There's a sentry in a uniform to watch the VIPs along the hall. Strategical discussions taking place behind the steel-plated wall. The agents issue the statements to the waiting press who circulate the words. Justification, propaganda, Western foreign policy across the world.

the university road, the world outside is ghost-like in the room. Frustrated and impatient and intelligent, sharp and twisted like a child. Death is an aphrodisiac now, the fuse is on the table, slowly wired.

soldiers light at the discotheque. 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Spending money like water on the water, drinks available at the bar. The ones who never were given much, never asked much of anything in recall. But there's a black bag in the corner and it doesn't belong to anyone here at all.

This is gonna shock them. Nothing to hold on to. We use this song to

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1: Have mercy. You can toss your cookies with the main man. Here he is, ladies and gentlemen, hands together. Feet at attention.
2: Rüsselheim in Germany. That's Harold Himmel.
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0: something to make you change your mind.
1: Oh, was ein tolles Lied. 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Ja, ja, ja, ja, ja. Do you remember? Howard?
2: Now, I got an email at home from Mike in West Germany, and he said, would I play some Rolling Stones track for Harald Hummel? And he does a show in West Germany on a station called Radio Rüsselsheim. He does a Remember show. He plays some great oldies. And his nickname is Bumblebee. What's all that about, Mike? Perhaps you can email me.

too tired, the fighting too long, and everyone knows that nobody won. The rules have changed along the way. You took a step without looking back, but knowing too well how it's going to end.

Thank you very much. We'd like to take you back to our first album and do something. This is called Working Man.

too. Said that anything's possible, and they were right, cause I was born white. That's just how it goes, I guess. Get to avoid that mess. Wish it was different, but